0: Radio Kaleva.
1: On the blind side and down the back ways, the roots of sadness call. When you can't get what you need,

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1: 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And if I was to end up stranded on a desert island of Rapakari, my record of choice would be...
0: Let's say it's the desert island of Rapakari.
2: 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Löydät sarjan jaksot nyt myös Spotifysta.
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had his shoes ago, my man. You've accustomed to the man's called the Raider Girls.

0: That's enough.
1: What will people say?
2: Radio Kaleva. Se pohjoisen rouhea.